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You say I'm crazy, you say it's all in my head, but I could be your back to lay. It's getting harder to pretend.

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2: 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Granny, they're expecting you. You're a little late, so come right this way. Start right in.

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0: Yo, what you want, man?
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2: Another night feeling lonely. Girl, I've heard it all before. Bet you think that you know me, but you don't know what's in store. No, I don't think you're crazy.